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1: Canit Corus Maria Ancillarum, Sodanium Virginum, ex ordine Penulatarum, e Monasterio Rome.

A reading from the letter to the Romans. The Spirit comes to the aid of our weakness. When we do not know what prayer to offer, to pray as we ought, the Spirit himself intercedes for us, with groans beyond all utterance. And God, who can read our hearts, knows well what the Spirit's intent is. For indeed it is according to the mind of God that he makes intercession for the saints.

0: Agi pietis virtutem Spiritus Sancti in vos, et editis mihi testes, usque ad ultimum terre. 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